That was Doug Rainey. Doug Rainey and his quartet. Besame Mucho and the Dolphin. Nice medley there. I'm Tony Mowat, and that's how we get this hour started. Here's Cannonball Adderley. Cannonball doing I Cover the Waterfront. It's from a very successful album. It's called Jump for Joy. Still very popular.

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Coming to the Nash in downtown Phoenix, introducing 8-Bit Mammoth, an 8-piece band playing video games as funk and jazz. Check out their upfront horns, big rhythm section, and game soundtracks rearranged for the band Friday night, July 31st, followed by late night no

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That very recognizable voice, Karen Allison, from her Ballads album. That's an album that she did as a tribute to John Coltrane. James Williams playing piano there, and we heard It's Easy to Remember. And Cannonball Adderley before that. I Cover the Waterfronts. Great version by Cannonball. Up next is Hank Crawford with Jimmy McGriff. This is a classic by them. Their version of Sandu.

From the 1950s until his death, vibraphonist Cal Jader was the point man between Latin jazz and mainstream bop. Jader studied music at San Francisco State College before hooking up with fellow Bay Area resident Dave

Brubeck. He was the drummer in Dave's trio from 1949 to 1951. He played in George Shearing's quintet as a vibraphonist and a percussionist, where his love of Latin music began. Jader's biggest selling song was Soul Sauce, a Dizzy Gillespie cover that he'd been toying around with for over a decade. Jader became the greatest non-Latin band leader in Latin jazz history. I'm Michelle Robbins. Cal Jader is on your home for jazz 24/7, KJZZ HD2.

That's called Wendy. That was done by John Basile and his quartet. Before that, Tardo Hammer. Little man, you've had a busy day. And with him, Jimmy Wormworth on bass and Dennis Irwin playing drums. I'm Tony Mowat. Up next is Hank Jones behind Roberto Gamberini. Nice version of When Lights Are Low.

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Somewhere in the Night by Jay Patton and the Swing Noir Orchestra. Before that, Hank Jones, Roberto Gamberini. I'm Tony Mowat. Let's conclude this hour with Steve Korn playing drums. With him, Mark Taylor and Rob Davis.

Dan Barrett with Chris Hopkins on piano and Echoes of Harlem to start this hour of jazz. I'm Tony Moa. Thank you for being there, my friends. Here's Joe Lovano and the ensemble. This is called Streams of Expression Suite.

Trombonist Carl Fontana learned jazz from his father, a saxophonist and violin player. Carl Fontana made his debut in 1951. He was hired to stand in for Herbie Green, a regular trombonist in Woody Herman's band. His work was so impressive, Woody Herman immediately made Carl Fontana the newest member of his band. Hear the music of Carl Fontana on Jazz PHX on KJZZ 91.5 HD2 Phoenix.

Dinah Crowe with Russell Malone assisting her on guitar and Christian McBride on bass from the album Love Scenes, How Deep is the Ocean. And before that, Joe Lovano and his ensemble doing Cool. It's from the Streams of Expression Suite.

Saxophonist Charles McPherson studied with pianist Barry Harris and started playing professionally at age 19. After he moved to New York, he performed and recorded with Charles Mingus from 1960 to 1972. McPherson was the featured soloist in the Clint Eastwood film Bird. The celebrated alto saxophonist debuted his first release for Smoke Sessions Records called Reverence. It includes a song, Ode to Barry, in tribute to his mentor Barry Harris, who was like a father figure to McPherson. Reverence features trumpeter Terrell Stafford, pianist Jeb Patton, bassist David Wong, and drummer Billy Drummond. I'm Michelle Robbins. Charles McPherson is on your home for Jazz 24/7 at jazzphx.org.

Herbie Hancock's version of It Ain't Necessarily So. It's from the Gershwin's World Collection. A lot of nice things on there by Herbie Hancock. On that one, James Carter playing tenor. And we also heard Jim Snedero doing Lover Man. I'm Tony Mowat. Up next, Carol Sloan.

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Wynton Marsalis giving us his version of You Don't Know What Love Is. Very nice, from his Standard Time album. And before that, Carol Sloan and How Could You Do a Thing Like That to Me. The tenor saxophonist there was Bill Easley. I'm Tony Moa. Let's conclude this hour with another classic. Of course, this is the station where you hear all the jazz classics, of course. Johnny Hodges, Wild Bill Davis, and Taffy.

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The Paul Simon hit on jazzphx.org from B3 Master Dr. Lonnie Smith and his live week-long 75th birthday celebration that was at one of his favorite clubs, the now-defunct Jazz Standard in New York City. He released it as an album in 2018, and that's called All in My Mind. Did you know Smith got his start in 1966 in the George Benson Quartet? I'm Michelle Robbins with Night Moods, the perfect mix of classic and modern jazz on this hot but beautiful Tuesday evening. I mean, where would we be without air conditioning, right? I'm going to get you in the groove now, get it going with a man who knows all about how to party, Louis Jordan. It's a low-down dirty shame on your 24/7 worldwide jazz connection, jazzphx.org.

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Going back to when Lee Morgan was part of the Messengers on trumpet, from Monin, along came Betty. And please tell me, who's Betty? I'm Michelle Robbins. I'm here with Jazz PHX for you. Glad you could make it. Bria Schoenberg also in the set on her trumpet from Brass, her new album, Brotherhood of Man. Coming up this week at the MIM Music Theater, Corey Henry will be there. He's a great keyboardist and B3 player. He'll have two shows at 6:30 and 8:30 on Friday night, July 17th. He used to be a member of Snarky Puppy, now on his own. He'll be bringing the Funk Apostles to keep the groove going on Friday night, July 17th. 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

A beautiful version of the standard Misty on Jazz PHX from Brazilian guitarist and his band Diego Figueiredo, his album Follow the Signs. And Gabriel Cavazos sang Could It Be Magic from Diavola. Joshua Redman on the saxophone, and Joshua will be coming as part of the fall concert series to the MIM Music Theater. I'm Michelle Robbins. 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It's in the blue menu bar, and you'll get to see everything I played for you, including this one from Grant Green at Long Last Love, the Cole Porter tune on Jazz PHX.

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Ending with two new grooves for you. Brian Landris on Barry saxophone with Dave Strummer on guitar, doing Yond from Just When You Think You Know. And then also Mark Winkler from his 22nd album, Love Goes First, More Than You Know. 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Let's start mamboing on Jazz PHX.

0: Jazz in Phoenix, jazzphx.org with saxophonist Eric Alexander. And Mike LaDon's with him. They play a lot in Mike's Groover Quartet, this time on piano for This Is Always from Chicago to New York. I'm Michelle Robbins on Jazz PHX with the perfect mix of classic and modern jazz. I've got a classic from Stan Getz and something new for you from Kurt Elling and the WDR Big Band. But first, Freddie Cole, Tender Is the Night on Jazz PHX.
1: Tender is the night, so tender is the night. 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

He's known at the sound because you can tell who's playing that saxophone in only one or two notes. That's very rare. 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And Reed Hoysen on the drums, also the leader of his band, with Dan Wilson joining him on guitar for Sweet Love of Mine from Home. I'm Michelle Robbins with Jazz in Phoenix, available 24 hours a day, where you can listen to it wherever you are, as long as you've got internet connection and you can hook up online to jazzphx.org. 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Here's crooner Marcus Goldhaber singing about that Uptown Cabaret.

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I'm Michelle Robbins. Coming up to the Nash this Saturday night, returning by popular demand, it's Lisa the Oracle Hightower. She'll start around 7, followed by Late Night No Cover. 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

keeping you in the groove with Les Cats. That's Karen and Norbert Stachel on flutes. That's their name spelled backward. Live at the Break Room for Step On It. And Kurt Elling in the Brass Palace, his new album with the WDR Big Band, My Very Own Ride. I'm Michelle Robbins on Jazz PHX. This next album, Bellflower, from June Ida on the trumpet, just came out about a week or so ago. And this one song, Hotaru Nights, or Hotaru Nights, maybe is how you would say that in Japanese. Hotaru means firefly. And every year between June and July, they have firefly viewing events in the parks and at the shrines. It's open, the grounds are open. Visitors can come and watch the fireflies illuminate the night. So let's listen to Hotaru Nights from his new album, Bellflower, June Ida on Jazz PHX, KJZZ 91.5 HD2, a service of Rio Salado College.

Horace Silver on jazzphx.org. Kay Pasa, what's happening with Joe Henderson on the saxophone? Michelle Robbins with you. This hour, I've got Pat Matheny, also something from Mike Vax. He'll be in town shortly. Abby Lincoln gets us started, and it's supposed to be love. Abby sings Abby on Jazz PHX.

The great Pat Metheny on guitar on Jazz PHX with Everything Explained from This Place. That's the name of the album. Hendrik Mierkens played Herb's Samba from his new one, Samba Tanto. And on this album, it's sort of an even mix of him on harmonica and also him on vibes, which we just heard. I'm Michelle Robbins. Did you know the lounge at Eddie V's restaurant in Scottsdale is one of the best places to hear some jazz? Diana Lee plays there on the weekends. You've got Rachel Gold's trio on Wednesdays. Also, Guy Panaccio shows up on Sundays. Just a lot of great jazz right there at Eddie V's Lounge. Find out details on our website calendar at jazzphx.org.

0: the arranger, Joel Kay.
1: Trumpeter Mike Vax with the Stan Kenton Legacy Band on tour, flying through Florida, and young at heart. Your Mind is on Vacation, the Mose Allison tune. Doing it justice, Judith Owen and her Gentlemen Callers with Joe Bonamassa on the guitar from Suit Yourself. I'm Michelle Robbins with Jazz PHX, and Mike Vax will be bringing his super band to the Nash for a July 17th show. That's coming up this weekend. Here's some more Art Blakey with Hip Sippy Blues. We're visiting the jazz corner of the world on KJZZ 91.5 HD2.
2: Ladies and gentlemen, once again, good evening. And welcome to Jazz Corner of the World. Blue Note Records, exclusive recording star. Art Blakey and his jazz messengers. We're going to get started now. I want you to get together and give them a nice round of applause. How about a nice hand for Art Blakey? Everybody, come on. Everybody, Art Blakey.

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last beat from his album Around the World with You and Prodigal Son. Brian Lynch and Samara Joy teaming up on Brian's new album Torchbearers for the Joy of Love, featuring Charles McPherson, one of the Torchbearers, on saxophone. I'm Michelle Robbins. Thanks so much for joining me today on Jazz PHX. I'm going to leave you with another new one from Ben Wolfe. Here's Waltz 2 from Anytime After Now. This is KJZZ 91.5 HD2 Phoenix, a service of the Maricopa Community Colleges.

Favorite Things, John Coltrane, from his album of the same title. McCoy Tyner and Steve Davis are in his band. Good evening, you're listening to Jazz PHX on KJZZ 91.5 HD2 Phoenix. I'm Brian Houston. Great to be with you again. Hope you're feeling good tonight. Thanks for joining me for another edition of Late Night Jazz. Some excellent sounds are ahead. The latest from Stacey Kent is in this first hour. Baritone saxophonist Brian Landris is part of this opening set. He's leading Dave Stryker and pianist Zakai Curtis in a song from his latest, Just When You Think You Know. In a few minutes, Errol Garner leads his trio in a live recording of Cheek to Cheek. Mark Winkler opens with a song from Love Comes First, his latest. John Mayer is on piano and Bob Shepard is on saxophone. Mark Winkler sings, Why Are People So Stupid? This is your home for jazz at jazzphx.org.

Trance on Jazz PHX. That's Brian Landris. Just When You Think You Know is his latest release. Drummer Richard Barata started out as a musician, then became a very successful film producer. In 2020, he returned to music. Another Kind of Bird is his new album, the fifth in this decade. Vincent Herring, Bill O'Connell, and Paul Ballenbach support Richard Barata. Russ Spiegel is also in this set. Timepieces is the guitarist's latest release. Tal Cohen is on piano. Russ Spiegel leads You Stepped Out of a Dream. Nancy Wilson and Ramsey Lewis team up right now. Here's Moon Dance.

Yard Bird Suite, Richard Barata. Another Kind of Bird is his new album. 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I'm Brian Houston. Good to be with you. Hope you're doing well tonight. Thanks for joining me. Stacey Kent is just ahead. A Time for Love is her latest release. Pianist Art Hirahara and backup vocalist Jim Tomlinson are with Stacey Kent. First, it's Cyrus Chestnut. This is You Are My Sunshine. This is jazzphx.org and KJZZ 91.5 HD2, Phoenix.

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Trains and Boats and Planes, Stacy Kent. A Time for Love is her album. Miles Davis and Friends open next hour. Stay with me for more late night jazz on Jazz PHX. Jeremy Pelt's latest closes this first hour. Our Community Will Not Be Erased is his album. Chris Evans is on piano, and Buster Williams is on bass. Jeremy Pelt leads Sandman. This is KJZZ 91.5 HD2 Phoenix, a service of Rio Salado College.

Swing Spring, Miles Davis. It's on the album Miles Davis and the Modern Jazz Giants, featuring Thelonious Monk and Milt Jackson. 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I'm Brian Houston. Thanks for staying with me for more late night jazz. Glad you're enjoying the music. New Judith Owen is in this hour. Oscar Peterson is in this first set. He's leading the title track from his album Night Drain. The Reed Hoysen Project plays one from Home, their new release. Drummer Reed Hoysen leads saxophonist Keith Bishop and pianist Billy Test in Right Brotherly. Singers Unlimited starts the set. This is from the album.

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Here's Sophisticated Lady. 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

Night Train, Oscar Peterson on Jazz PHX. Benny Carter is in this short set. Mundell Lowe and Cedar Walton are in the band. Vocalist Kate McGarry leads a song from the album The Sistering. With Mickey Hayama on piano and Keith Gans on guitar, here's Kate Gary singing The Circle. 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

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You're listening to Jazz PHX on KJZZ 91.5 HD2, Phoenix. Hope you're enjoying an excellent night. Drummer Ulysses Owens Jr. is on the way. Guest Nanami Haruta plays trombone on a track from Around the World with You, Ulysses Owens Jr.'s latest. Guest Nanami Haruta plays trombone on a track from Around the World with You, Ulysses Owens Jr.'s latest. Judith Owens sings a tune from Suit Yourself, her latest album. It's called Evil Gal Blues. Jerry Mulligan opens. With him is Chet Baker. Is Jerry Mulligan leading? The Lady is a Tramp. This is JazzPHX.org and KJZZ 91.5 HD2, Phoenix.

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1: 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New Paths is the pianist's new release. It's inspired by the Congado, an Afro-Brazilian cultural and religious tradition dating to the 17th century. Here's Michael Eckroth leading Canto 2. 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

Composer Anne Ronell dedicated Willow Weep for Me to George Gershwin, the composer who helped her get her start in the music industry. And there we have none other than Roy Eldridge from Little Jazz Best of the Verve Years with his version of Willow Weep for Me. Just simply spectacular. Yeah, Chuck Levin's here in the Jazz Living Room, and I welcome you. Come on in, pull up a chair. Got great coffee, and the music is wonderful, and this is just the good stuff. It's the way to go. So let's do that. Yeah, no, of course. There's nothing else, is there? Well, okay. Yeah, got Houston Person coming up, Ray Brown Jr. coming up, Horace Parlin, Slide Hampton, Alan and Stacey Shulman coming up, Benny Green and Milt Jackson and John Coltrane together. Going to be some good stuff here, so let's get with it. Ben Patterson for you now. This features Chris Flory on guitar. It's off of That Old Feeling, Ben Patterson on piano, and My Ship

Saxophonist Jesse Davis was born in New Orleans. After studying at Ellis Marsalis New Orleans Center for Creative Arts, he launched his professional career at the age of 23. Jesse Davis has played on stages across the globe, and his work can be heard on the soundtrack to the 1995 film Kansas City. Hear the music of Jesse Davis on Jazz PHX on KJZZ 91.5 HD2, Phoenix.

Ray Brown Jr. from This Is Ray Brown Jr. with Bogdan Hammock on tenor sax. Every day I have the blues. We're going to go now to Horace Parlin from the Complete Blue Note Sessions.

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1: 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Don Waz and his Pan Detroit Ensemble will perform in one show on Monday night, August 3rd. 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

Benny Green, oh my, from the CD called Source, featuring Peter Washington and Kenny Washington on there. Tempest Fugit, oh wow, that's something. Alan and Stacey Shulman ahead of that from As Is, Here's to Life. Overjoyed, the song. Slide Hampton, how's that? I'm telling you, trombonist Slide Hampton from Slide Plays Jobim. Brigas Nunca Mais. Oh, man. That really, finding that and bringing it out, man, it's just a pleasure. Horace Parlin ahead of that with the song Up in Cynthia's Room. We'll just leave that there. And Ray Brown Jr. with Every Day I Have the Blues. We're going to wrap up the hour now with Milt Jackson and John Coltrane with Three Little Words.

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some of the people on this: John Faddis, Antonio Hart, Jimmy Heath. It's the Dizzy Gillespie Alumni All-Star Band with Whisper Not.

The Don Braden, Julie Michaels Project. My goodness, the title track to their release, Come Together. Oh, yeah. Love it. Just love it. Kicking back here in the Jazz Living Room. That's us enjoying great music like that. I'm Chuck Levins. Welcome. Hang out with us. Come on. It's good stuff. It really is. We got Pee Wee Russell coming up. Wynton Marsalis, the Septet. Scott Hamilton, Clipper Anderson, Mel Rhine, Scott Reeves, and his jazz orchestra. And Joe Negri, as well, is going to be stopping by. It's good stuff. Robert Jospe for you to start off this set. This is off of Hands On. Features Jeff Decker on tenor sax. Robert Jospe with the song Virgo.

Joshua Redman's career revolves around three words: music, movement, and storytelling. The saxophonist is the son of saxophonist Dewey Redman, best known for his work with Ornette Coleman. His mother was a dancer and a librarian. Joshua Redman made his debut in 1992. In 30-plus years, his work has been heard on stage, on television, and in films. Joshua Redman has earned 11 Grammy Award nominations. Hear the music of Joshua Redman on Jazz PHX on KJZZ 91.5 HD2, Phoenix.

The Wynton Marsalis Septet featuring Carrie Smith on the vocal, Ronald Westray on trombone, and of course Wynton Marsalis also there, but on piano with the Empty Bed Blues. My goodness. Scott Hamilton for you now on Jazz with Chuck Levins from Maxine Sullivan. Scott Hamilton, swingin' sweet, it's sweet. Georgia Brown.

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an interpretation of Speak Low. Oh, man. Scott Reeves Jazz Orchestra there from Without a Trace, featuring Steve Wilson on alto. Mel Rhine before that with Jingles from Remembering Wes. Royce Campbell also on guitar on that. Clipper Anderson ahead of that with The Road Home, title track to that CD, with Darren Clendenin on piano. And Scott Hamilton did Sweet Georgia Brown. Oh, yeah. Chuck Lovins here. Going to go now to Joe Negri to wrap up the hour. And Joe, if you know him as a guitarist, that's wonderful. But he also was the person who played Handyman Negri on the Mr. Rogers children's TV show. And he has a number of CDs. This one is off of Uptown Elegance. And I reference his Mr. Rogers work because he's going to play for us here. It's a Beautiful Day in the Neighborhood.

Hey, I got one here for you from bassist Milt Hinton. This is off of The Judge at His Best. The song is Honey.

That's Jordan Officer and Ruben's Blues. It's from the, actually, it's off of a Susie Arioli swing band release called It's Wonderful. Jordan there on guitar, Ruben's Blues. Chuck Levin's here. Welcome, friends. It is the Jazz Living Room. You have got it. Indeed. Ike Quebec coming up, Andrew Distel, Joe Pass, Mal Waldron, Richard Groove Holmes, Bob Mincer Big Band, and Charlie Hayden, featuring Gonzalo Rubalcaba. Oh, yeah. And I got something special here for you. Yeah, really. This is unusual. I'm actually going to be playing a bootleg recording. Yes. This is a bootleg recording of Miles Davis and John Coltrane from Final Tour Bootleg Series, featuring Wynton Kelly, Paul Chambers, and Jimmy Cobb on drums. And this is a version of So What, the great piece from Kind of Blue, but it's, of course, live. And in addition to that, they speed it up a bit, and some really great adventures. Enjoy.

Ted Rosenthal is a skilled pianist in two genres. Jazz was his initial love. When he was studying the piano, he found few opportunities to play jazz at the conservatory level. He studied classical music by day and pursued his jazz passion by night. He's performed on TV and made 20 albums as a leader. Hear the music of Ted Rosenthal on Jazz PHX on KJZZ 91.5 HD2, Phoenix.

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1: When trumpeter John Faddis turned 18, he joined Lionel Hampton's big band before switching to the Mel Lewis Thad Jones Orchestra as lead trumpet. After playing with Charles Mingus in his 20s, Faddis became a noted studio musician in New York. You can hear his trumpet solo on the 80s hit Disco Inferno. Faddis appeared in the movie Blues Brothers 2000. He led the Dizzy Gillespie All-Stars and the Alumni Big Band from their inception until 2004. Faddis has helped countless students over the years as a professor and director of jazz performance at the Conservatory of Music, Purchase College, SUNY. I'm Michelle Robbins. John Faddis is on your 24/7 jazz connection at jazzphx.org.

Man, I haven't heard them in quite a while. That's the Bob Mintzer Big Band, title track to the release called Gently. Bob there on tenor sax with the gang. Oh, my. Richard Groove Holmes ahead of that with Misty. Mal Waldron did Bud Study. It was off of the release called Mal One, featuring Gigi Grice on alto and Idris Suleiman on trumpet. Wow. Joe Pass, nice work if you can get it. It's off of Joe's release, Ira, George, and Joe. And also features John Paisano on there with him. Oh, yeah. Chuck Lovins here. Welcome, friends. Got Charlie Hayden for you now from Land of the Sun, Gonzalo Rubalcaba, Joe Lovano, Michael Rodriguez, and the song Forever.

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Good morning. Welcome to Morning Jazz. We're going to get it started with the Joe Capp Organ Trio. That's Joe Kaplowitz on organ, and the song is called Try It, Baby.

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That was the terrific singer who was from Pittsburgh, Pennsylvania, Dakota Staton, with The Way You Look Tonight. Good morning and welcome to Morning Jazz. I'm Kate Borger and I have great jazz to play for you, including this hour, Champion Fulton, Johnny Adams, Byron Stripling, Adrian Cunningham, Richard Barada, and Mads Toling and the Mads Men. But first, we are going to start off this next set with Steve Turay on trombone and a song called Dinner with Duke.

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That was pianist and sometimes vocalist Champion Fulton from her instrumental album Speechless, a song called That's Not Your Donut. Before that, we heard from the Ostara Project, a supergroup of women in jazz from Canada. I'm Kate Borger. Glad to be with you as always. Thank you so much for joining me today. We're moving on to Johnny Adams now, the title track from his album The Verdict, and it features Houston Person on tenor sax.

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1: Billy Joe Jones was into rhythm long before he became a celebrated jazz drummer. As a young boy, he was a featured tap dancer on the children's radio show in Philly on station WIP. From 1955 to 58, Jones toured and recorded with the Miles Davis Quintet featuring John Coltrane. Davis said that Jones was his favorite drummer and stated in his autobiography that he would always listen for Jones and other drummers. Jones worked as a leader but continued as a sideman with other musicians, including Bill Evans and Hank Mobley. Evans, like Davis, also stated that Jones was his all-time favorite drummer. In 1981, Jones helped found the group Damerania, dedicated to the music of Tad Dameron, and led the group until his death in 1985. I'm Michelle Robbins. 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

That was the tune, Sometimes I'm Happy, from Byron Stripling on trumpet, Wycliffe Gordon on trombone, and you'll find that on the album titled Byron, Get One Free. Before that, it was Johnny Adams with The Verdict. Kate Borger here for Morning Jazz, with music coming up from Richard Barada and Mads Tolling and the Madsmen. But first, we are going down to Australia for the multi-instrumentalist Adrian Cunningham and the song Getting Down Uptown.

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From the release Living the Dream, that was trombonist Chris Glassman and a song called Animosity. I'm Kate Borger with the opposite of animosity here on Morning Jazz. We have good vibes for you, some great jazz coming up. In fact, in this hour, we'll be hearing from the Modern Jazz Quartet, Henry Robinette, Wes Montgomery, and Maxine Sullivan, to name just a few of the artists. Going next to Frank Kimbrough and the song You Only Live Twice.

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1: Oh, go ahead, take it, Michael.

A song that goes back to the roaring 20s. Ain't She Sweet. Boy, I do love that tune. And that was a version from Michael Ketchhammer's album, The Warehouse Sessions. Before that, we heard from the Modern Jazz Quartet and Bags Groove. My name is Kate Borger, and I'm here on weekdays in the mornings, and I'm so glad you tuned in today. We're going next to Henry Rollins.

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1: 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Coming to the Nash in downtown Phoenix, introducing 8-Bit Mammoth, an 8-piece band playing video games as funk and jazz. 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

Alone Together, version of that classic tune from the Skip Wilkins Trio off of the album I Concentrate on You. Before that, Ill Wind from guitarist Henry Robinette. And you have yourself tuned to jazz this morning. Thank you so much for joining me. I'm Kate Borger. We're going to another jazz guitarist now. It is the great Wes Montgomery, here with Tommy Flanagan on piano for a song inspired by the book Gone with the Wind.

The ever delightful Maxine Sullivan there with Scott Hamilton on tenor sax for Georgia on My Mind. Before that, we heard another classic from the Great American Songbook, Gone with the Wind, from Wes Montgomery. The incredible jazz guitar was the name of the album, and Tommy Flanagan joined Wes Montgomery for the piano. I'm Kate Borger, glad to be here as always with you in the mornings, and I'm going to wrap up this hour now with Larry Kuntz on guitar and Josh Nelson on piano for the song Speaking Softly.

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Such a beautiful melody. Emily, performed there by the Paul Salamoni Quartet. Good morning. Welcome to a new hour of Morning Jazz. Kate Borger with you, and we have music from Richie Cole and Errol Garner this hour. Also, the Mark Lewis Quartet, Diego Rivera, and the Christian McBride Big Band all on the way. Up next, Hallie Lauren, live at the Cotton Club. And here's the tune for Sentimental Reasons.

From the 1950s until his death, vibraphonist Cal Jader was the point man between Latin jazz and mainstream bop. Jader studied music at San Francisco State College before hooking up with fellow Bay Area resident Dave Brubeck. He was the drummer in Dave's trio from 1949 to 1951. He played in George Shearer Quintet as a vibraphonist and a percussionist, where his love of Latin music began. Jader's biggest selling song was Soul Sauce, a Dizzy Gillespie cover that he'd been toying around with for over a decade. Jader became the greatest non-Latin band leader in Latin jazz history. I'm Michelle Robbins. Cal Jader is on your home for jazz 24/7. KJZZ HD2.

That was Art Pepper's take on Burke's Works here on Morning Jazz. Before that, Richie Cole with Serenata from his album Latin Lover. I'm Kate Borger with you for Morning Jazz, going to the Pittsburgh artist Errol Garner now from the Complete Concert by the Sea. We'll hear the tune, Where or When?

Trombonist Carl Fontana learned jazz from his father, a saxophonist and violin player. Carl Fontana made his debut in 1951. He was hired to stand in for Irby Green, a regular trombonist in Woody Herman's band. His work was so impressive, Woody Herman immediately made Carl Fontana the newest member of his band. Hear the music of Carl Fontana on Jazz PHX on KJZZ 91.5 HD2 Phoenix.

0: Music from the Mark Lewis Quartet with a song called Mercurian Rendezvous. Mark Lewis on alto sax. Errol Garner before that with Where or When. And music coming up from the Christian McBride Big Band shortly here on Morning Jazz. Good morning to you. I'm Kate Forger. Moving on now to Renee Marie. The album is called Vertigo, and this is the tune, I Only Have Eyes for You.
1: My love must be a kind of

That was a piece called Composure from the album Love and Peace from saxophonist and composer Diego Rivera. Art Hirahara on piano there. Before that, we heard from Renee Marie with I Only Have Eyes for You. I'm Kate Borger, and I come to you weekday mornings, and I am just so grateful that you tuned in today. And any other day you want to tune in, I'm here. So please, please join me. We have a great tune coming up next. One that these musicians are obviously having so much fun that I hope it spreads out through whatever device you're listening on and comes out to you. This is the Christian McBride Big Band really having a good time with a song called Used to Could.

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That was a trumpeter out of San Diego, California, Gilbert Castellanos, with a song called Home is Africa. And Christopher Holliday joined him on alto sax. Kate Borger with you for Morning Jazz. Good morning to you. Thanks for joining me. This hour includes music from Jeannie Bryson and Kenny Burrell, the Michael O'Neill Quartet, Peter Clark, and the Jason Klobnak Quartet. So let's move on now to bassist Katie Thoreau and a song from the American Musical Theater of the 1960s. This is the tune Brotherhood of Man from Katie Thoreau's album Offbeat.

Saxophonist Charles McPherson studied with pianist Barry Harris and started playing professionally at age 19. After he moved to New York, he performed and recorded with Charles Mingus from 1960 to 1972. McPherson was the featured soloist in the Clint Eastwood film Bird. The celebrated alto saxophonist debuted his first release for Smoke Sessions Records called Reverence. It includes a song, Ode to Barry, in tribute to his mentor Barry Harris, who was like a father figure to McPherson. Reverence features trumpeter Terrell Stafford, pianist Jeb Patton, bassist David Wong, and drummer Billy Drummond. I'm Michelle Robbins. Charles McPherson is on your home for Jazz 24/7 at jazzphx.org.

The lovely Autumn in New York, performed by Kenny Burrell. Before that, it was Jeannie Bryson and Some Cats Know. I'm Kate Borger. Thank you for tuning into Morning Jazz. Hope you've been enjoying the music so far. Still more to come. And we are going next to the Jazz Master Tracks album, Standard Sessions. And we're going to hear a tune called Bolivia.

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1: Saxophonist Jesse Davis was born in New Orleans. After studying at Ellis Marsalis New Orleans Center for Creative Arts, he launched his professional career at the age of 23. Jesse Davis has played on stages across the globe, and his work can be heard on the soundtrack to the 1995 film Kansas City. 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

My One and Only Love, a performance by two legendary artists, Ben Webster on tenor sax, Art Tatum on piano. Kate Borger here for Morning Jazz. Thanks so much for being there. It's great having you along. And we are moving on now to the album Lost Time from the pianist Matthew Fries. And we're going to hear a song called The Fog.

That was music from the vocalist Peter Clark and the album The 20 Man Music Machine. The song was Good News. I'm Kate Borger. So glad to be with you this morning on Morning Jazz and wrapping this hour up with the Jason Klobnak Quartet. The song is called Through Her Eyes. Jason Klobnak here on Morning Jazz.

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Coming to the MIM Music Theater in August, Don Was, music director, radio host, musician, and president of Blue Note. Don Was and his Pan Detroit ensemble will perform in one show on Monday night, August 3rd. 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The Django Festival All-Stars return for an evening of gypsy jazz on Monday night, August 17th, and guitar and voice duo Tuck and Patty will bring their magic to the MIM on Friday, August 21st. 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

First you say you will, then you won't, I tell you. The song Undecided, being done there by Ray Charles. Oh yes, the one and only, from Blues Plus Jazz, with David Fathead Newman there on tenor sax alongside. Ahead of Ray, Carol Robbins with Gray River from Taylor Street. Dear. Carol Robbins on harp. Bob Shepard on tenor sax, Gray River. There you go. And Ray Brown started off the set with I Thought About You from what's one of the Some of My Best Friends Are series. That one, The Singers, and the singer on that was Diana Krall. Yeah. Oh, she's also on piano, of course. Chuck Levin's here. Welcome, welcome. Got Terry Gibbs for you now from Plays the Music of Weather Report and the song Birdland.

Joshua Redman's career revolves around three words: music, movement, and storytelling. The saxophonist is the son of saxophonist Dewey Redman, best known for his work with Ornette Coleman. His mother was a dancer and a librarian. Joshua Redman made his debut in 1992. In 30-plus years, his work has been heard on stage, on television, and in films. Joshua Redman has earned 11 Grammy Award nominations. Hear the music of Joshua Redman on Jazz PHX on KJZZ 91.5 HD2, Phoenix.

Wow, what a great treatment of that. I'm telling you, that's the song Giant Steps you would recognize. It's off of a release called the John Coltrane Songbook. That is Carlos Garnett doing Giant Steps. That's something. Yeah. Jennifer Lee ahead of that with O Barquinho, My Little Boat from Quiet Joy. It featured Trip Sprague on the harmonica with Jennifer Lee. And Terry Gibbs did Birdland from Plays the Music of Weather Report. Chuck Levin's here and got Mads Tolling and the Mads Men for you now. You'll recognize this Lalo Schifrin piece, Mission Impossible.

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Lester Young and Oscar Peterson together, and I Can't Give You Anything But Love. Also on that, as if that wasn't enough, well, yeah, Barney Kessel, Ray Brown as well. Don't you love it? Oh, yeah. Joey DeFrancesco ahead of that with Peace Bridge from Project Freedom, and Herbie Hancock from Maiden Voyage. A great release with Dolphin Dance, Herbie Hancock. Chuck Levin's here. This is nice. This is a nice version of this. This is Kevin Eubanks from East West Timeline. Kevin's on drums, Bill Pierce on sax, and the Marvin Gaye piece. What's going on?

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Jazz was his initial love. When he was studying the piano, he found few opportunities to play jazz at the conservatory level. He studied classical music by day and pursued his jazz passion by night. He's performed on TV and made 20 albums as a leader. Hear the music of Ted Rosenthal on Jazz PHX on KJZZ 91.5 HD2, Phoenix.

Stan Getz and his version of Decifanado. That's something. Oh, yeah. Earl Hines before that with Save It, Pretty Mama from the indispensable Earl Hines. Earl Father Hines, yeah. Kevin Eubanks ahead of that. And I really like that. I hope you did, too. It's Kevin's version of the Marvin Gaye classic, What's Going On? From East West Timeline. Featured Bill Pierce on sax, What's Going On? Chuck Levin's here. Got Jimmy Scott for you now with Oscar Castro Neves on guitar. From I Go Back Home, here's Jimmy Scott with Love Letters.

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When trumpeter John Faddis turned 18, he joined Lionel Hampton's big band before switching to the Mel Lewis Thad Jones Orchestra as lead trumpet. After playing with Charles Mingus in his 20s, Faddis became a noted studio musician in New York. You can hear his trumpet solo on the 80s hit Disco Inferno. Faddis appeared in the movie Blues Brothers 2000. He led the Dizzy Gillespie All-Stars and the Alumni Big Band from their inception until 2004. Faddis has helped countless students over the years as a professor and director of jazz performance at the Conservatory of Music, Purchase College, SUNY. I'm Michelle Robbins. John Faddis is on your 24/7 Jazz Connection at jazzphx.org.

My goodness. Well, from the Bessie Smith songbook, Dinah Washington, the one and only, and the song After You've Gone. That is really something. Yeah. Stanley Turrentine before that with La Fiesta. That's off of The Spoiler. Featured Pepper Adams on baritone sax with Mr. T. La Fiesta. And Vince Guaraldi from his Vince Guaraldi Trio release. Featured Eddie Duran on guitar with the song Fenwick's Farfel. Love it. Chuck Levin's here. Got one that's actually a new one from a group called Ensemble Novo. It's Tom Moon and Ben Gillese in that group from Look to the Sky. It's a song called Se è tarde, me perdoa.

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Another really terrific mood. That's Rod McGahey from A Gentle Man. It is the title track to his release, A Gentle Man. Dana Landry and the trio did Frank's tune from Memphis Skyline and Ensemble Novo with Se Tarde Me Perdo. That was Tom Moon, Ben Galice in that group. Chuck Levin's here, got John Stein for you now with New Shoes.

another happy, pleasing woman like me, that's for sure. When I die, bury me in Louboutin pumps, see who play a Prada coat and a feathered hat. Put a $1 million ruby in my necklace. Oh, so all my nosy girlfriends, they so jealous. No, I

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Stan Getz on saxophone and trombonist J.J. Johnson, captured live in 1957 at the Opera House. They were backed by the Oscar Peterson Trio with guitarist Herb Ellis. Good morning. Welcome to a few hours of the perfect mix of classic and modern jazz to see you through until noontime. I'm Michelle Robbins, trying to fill some pretty big shoes here for the last week. I'm missing my friend and fellow jazz host, Blaise Lantana. Coming up at noon, it's New Grooves, where I'll explore new releases by Grammy winner Nicole Zoraitis, Antonio Adolfo, and Joey Alexander. All the Coles are gone now, but I bet they're making a fine choir in heaven. Freddie Cole singing To Be or Not to Be in Love on jazzphx.org.

going through his cool period when he brought in Gil Evans to lead the orchestra, Miles Davis and the Duke from Miles Ahead on jazzphx.org, your 24/7 worldwide jazz connection. I'm Michelle Robbins with Jazz in Phoenix. Up next, Mark Winkler from his 27.

second album, brand new, up at the top of the charts already. Here's the title track, Love Comes First, on KJZZ 91.5 HD2.

Bill Evans with Stan Getz and their famous collaboration on the album But Beautiful, You and the Night and the Music on jazzphx.org. I'm Michelle Robbins with Jazz in Phoenix. And if you're looking for a great way to spend a Friday evening, it's this Friday night at the Nash. Mike Vex, who helped lead the Stan Kenton Orchestra, will be in town with his super band coming down from northern Arizona to perform for all of us here in the Valley of the Sunburn. That's right. He'll get a little hot, but his jazz is so cool. Friday night, starting at 7, the Mike Vex Super Band at the Nash. Check out our website calendar to find out where you can hear some live jazz at jazzphx.org.

Trumpeter Jeremy Pelt on jazzphx.org with Manifesto. It's from his new album, At the Top of the Jazz Charts. Our community will not be erased. Also, Carolyn Lee Jones sang Take Me Where the Moon Lives. I'm Michelle Robbins with Jazz in Phoenix, ending the hour on a fun note. Going live to Inglewood, California, to the Lavender Club for Jacques LeSueur's band, doing Sweet Love. This is KJZZ 91.5 HD2 Phoenix, a service of Rio Salado College.

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On the Street Where You Live, which originally came from the Broadway musical My Fair Lady, but jazz artists got a hold of it and made it a standard. I'm Michelle Robbins. Still to come this hour, some Train, some Basie, and now let's have another track from Natalie Cole. Here's Tell Me All About It from Ask a Woman Who Knows on Jazz PHX.

the great Monty Alexander on jazzphx.org. From Echoes of Jilly's, going way back for that album, You Make Me Feel So Young. I had the pleasure of seeing Monty Alexander in concert about a month or so ago at the MIM Music Theater. He's 82 years old, but you would never know it. Incredible performance, and it's even more incredible when you realize this man doesn't read music. He knows how to feel it, though. I'm Michelle Robbins. Lots of great jazz coming to the MIM Music Theater. In fact, this Saturday night, Keiko Matsui will be there. And then the next night, Sunday night, the 19th, it's Stanley Jordan. 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

Trumpeter Gabriel Mark Hasselback has Blues on My Mind, a track from his Volume 4 of his series Mid-Century Modern that just came out on Jazz PHX, and Eliani Elias with you from Live. I'm Michelle Robbins. Don't forget, coming up next hour, I've got new grooves. I'll be previewing three new albums by Antonio Adolfo.

and a couple others. First, John Beasley with the SWR Big Band doing James Taylor's Fire and Rain. This is KJZZ 91.5 HD2 Phoenix, a service of the Maricopa Community Colleges.

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Sambalayo, a track from the new album by Brazilian pianist Antonio Adolfo. It's called Balayos. I'm Michelle Robbins on jazzphx.org with New Grooves, every Wednesday checking out the hottest new releases for the week. Antonio Adolfo this week, along with Grammy-winning vocalist Nicole Zoraitis, her new album is The Devil I Knew, and Joey Alexander's Celestial Keeper. The internationally celebrated pianist and Latin jazz innovator Antonio Adolfo presents a new recording that's looking backward and forward. And although conceived and recorded in recent months, the album spans a lifetime of his music making. The nine compositions were written

different stages of his artistic journey and sort of create a musical autobiography of his ideas and memories and melodies that he continues to resonate with. Let's track deeper into Balayos. Here's Antonio Adolfo with a couple more tracks. Love Will Come, followed by Journey to the Interior on New Grooves on jazzphx.org.

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Grammy winner Nicole Zuraitis and the album she talked about in her interview with Blaise Lantana that's up on our website at JazzPHX.org. The Devil I Knew, and it's produced by bassist Larry Klein. And we just previewed the track Let Us Hang. It's her seventh album, and she says it's a cinematic five-part concept album that explores self-reckoning, accountability, and emotional agency through the lens of a collapsing love story. The Devil I Knew has five thematic movements: the Mirror, the Martyr, the Malediction, the Reckoning, and the Requiem. Not sure what those all mean, but we're going to check out some more tracks. World-class bassist Christian McBride plays on the next one. He's a demon, he's a devil, he's a doll. That's the title. And I'll follow that with Two Steps Back. Nicole Zuraitis on KJZZ Jazz PHX's New Groove.

pianist Joey Alexander, now 22 years old, and his new album, Celestial Keeper, on New Grooves on jazzphx.org. Listening to the track Deep Calls to Deep, featuring soprano saxophonist Jaleel Shaw. Alexander returns. It's his eighth studio album. He's drawing inspiration from nature and rhythm of life in his home in Indonesia. His family and him decided, after several years of living in New York and Baltimore, that they were going to go home. So they've all moved back to their native Bali. And that's where he's getting his inspiration for Celestial Keeper. He describes it as a spiritual force that's akin to a muse or like a guardian angel. This is also his first album to feature a vocalist. Let's sample As Far as the Eye Can See, and the next track will feature guest vocalist Alida Moore singing about Whispers of Love. Thanks for listening to New Grooves every Wednesday on jazzphx.org.

Joey Alexander on piano playing Alice Anna from his new album Celestial Keeper on Jazz PHX's New Grooves. I'm Michelle Robbins. I've got enough time in the hour to preview a couple more from Nicole Zoraitis's. I think it's a thrilling new release. It's called The Devil I Knew. Christy McBride on bass, Larry Golding's on organ for Won't Make It Out Alive. And I'll follow that with the title track, The Devil I Knew, Nicole Zoraitis on KJZZ 91.5 HD2 Phoenix, a service of Rio Salado College.

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Don Braden, Julie Michaels Project. My goodness, the title track to their release, Come Together. Oh, yeah. Love it. Just love it. Kicking back here in the Jazz Living Room. That's us enjoying great music like that. I'm Chuck Levins. Welcome. Hang out with us. Come on. It's good stuff. It really is. We got Pee Wee Russell coming up, Wynton Marsalis, the Septet, Scott Hamilton, Clipper Anderson, Mel Rhine, Scott Reeves, and his jazz orchestra. And Joe Negri, as well, is going to be stopping by. It's good stuff. Robert Jospe for you to start off this set. This is off of Hands On. Features Jeff Decker on tenor sax. Robert Jospe with the song Virgo.

Billy Joe Jones was into rhythm long before he became a celebrated jazz drummer. As a young boy, he was a featured tap dancer on the children's radio show in Philly on station WIP. From 1955 to 58, Jones toured and recorded with the Miles Davis Quintet featuring John Coltrane. Davis said that Jones was his favorite drummer and stated in his autobiography that he would always listen for Jones and other drummers. Jones worked as a leader but continued as a sideman with other musicians, including Bill Evans and Hank Mobley. Evans, like Davis, also stated

stated that Jones was his all-time favorite drummer. In 1981, Jones helped found the group Damerania, dedicated to the music of Tad Dameron, and led the group until his death in 1985. I'm Michelle Robbins. 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

The Wynton Marsalis Septet featuring Carrie Smith on the vocal, Ronald Westray on trombone, and of course Wynton Marsalis also there, but on piano with the Empty Bed Blues. My goodness. Scott Hamilton for you now on Jazz with Chuck Levins from Maxine Sullivan, Scott Hamilton, Swingin' Sweet, It's Sweet, Georgia Brown.

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An interpretation of Speak Low. Oh, man. Scott Reeves Jazz Orchestra there from Without a Trace, featuring Steve Wilson on alto. Mel Ryan before that with Jingles from Remembering Wes. Royce Campbell also on guitar on that. Clipper Anderson ahead of that with The Road Home, title track to that CD, with Darren Clendenin on piano. And Scott Hamilton did Sweet Georgia Brown. Oh, yeah. Chuck Lovins here. Going to go now to Joe Negri to wrap up the hour. And Joe, if you know him as a guitarist, that's wonderful. But he also was the person who played Handyman Negri on the Mr. Rogers children's TV show. And he has a number of CDs. This one is off of Uptown Elegance. And I reference his Mr. Rogers work because he's going to play for us here. It's a Beautiful Day in the Neighborhood.

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That's Jordan Officer and Ruben's Blues. It's from the, it's off of a Susie Arioli swing band release called It's Wonderful. Jordan there on guitar, Ruben's Blues. Chuck Levin's here. Welcome, friends. It is the Jazz Living Room. You have got it. Indeed. Ike Quebec coming up, Andrew Distel, Joe Pass, Mal Waldron, Richard Groove Holmes, Bob Mincer Big Band, and Charlie Hayden, featuring Gonzalo Rubalcaba. Oh, yeah. And I got something special here for you. Yeah, really. This is unusual. This, I'm actually going to be playing a bootleg recording. Yes. This is a bootleg recording of Miles Davis and John Coltrane from Final Tour Bootleg Series, featuring Wynton Kelly, Paul Chambers, and Jimmy Cobb on drums. And this is a version of So What, the great piece from Kind of Blue, but it's, of course, live. And in addition to that, they speed it up a bit, and some really great adventures. Enjoy.

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Coming to the Nash in downtown Phoenix, introducing 8-Bit Mammoth, an 8-piece band playing video games as funk and jazz. 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
1: From the 1950s until his death, vibraphonist Cal Jader was the point man between Latin jazz and mainstream bop. Jader studied music at San Francisco State College before hooking up with fellow Bay Area resident Dave Brubeck. He was the drummer in Dave's trio from 1949 to 1951. He played in George Shearing's quintet as a vibraphonist and a percussionist, where his love of Latin music began. Jader's biggest selling song was Soul Sauce, a Dizzy Gillespie cover that he'd been toying around with for over a decade. Jader became the greatest non-Latin band leader in Latin jazz history. I'm Michelle Robbins. 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

Man, I haven't heard them in quite a while. That's the Bob Mintzer Big Band, title track to the release called Gently. Bob there on tenor sax with the gang. Oh my. Richard Groove Holmes ahead of that with Misty. Mal Waldron did Bud Study. It was off of the release called Mal One, featuring Gigi Grice on alto and Idris Suleiman on trumpet. Wow. Joe Pass, nice work if you can get it. It's off of Joe's release, Ira, George, and Joe. And also features John Paisano on there with him. Oh, yeah. Chuck Lovins here. Welcome, friends. Got Charlie Hayden for you now from Land of the Sun, Gonzalo Rubicalba, Joe Lovano, Michael Rodriguez, and the song Forever.

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Now, there's a classic thing there by Benny Goodman. Goes back to the mid-40s when this was recorded. Benny Goodman and I'll Always Be in Love with You. It's a great tune to start this hour of jazz. It's a Wednesday. I'm Tony Mowat. Up next is Pittsburgh's own George Benson with Red Holloway assisting on tenor sax. It's from the Prestige label. Actually, it's the Prestige record story. And here's Sweet Alice Blues.

Trombonist Carl Fontana learned jazz from his father, a saxophonist and violin player. Carl Fontana made his debut in 1951. He was hired to stand in for Irby Green, a regular trombonist in Woody Herman's band. His work was so impressive, Woody Herman immediately made Carl Fontana the newest member of his band. Hear the music of Carl Fontana on Jazz PHX on KJZZ 91.5 HD2 Phoenix.

That was Johnny Griffin playing sax with Buddy Montgomery on piano from the album Do Nothing Till You Hear From Me. Yes, and that was That's All, of course. You recognize that. And before that, George Benson. Sweet Alice Blues, the name of that one. And that was Red Holloway assisting on tenor sax. It's Jazz for Wednesday. I'm Tony Mowat. Here's my man Sean Jones with Teal Fuller and Oren Evans. This is called Conversations.

McPherson studied with pianist Barry Harris and started playing professionally at age 19. After he moved to New York, he performed and recorded with Charles Mingus from 1960 to 1972. McPherson was the featured soloist in the Clint Eastwood film, Bird. The celebrated alto saxophonist debuted his first release for Smoke Sessions Records, called Reverence. It includes a song, Ode to Barry, in tribute to his mentor Barry Harris, who was like a father figure to McPherson. Reverence features trumpeter Terrell Stafford, pianist Jeb Patton, bassist David Wong, and drummer Billy Drummond. I'm Michelle Robbins. Charles McPherson is on your home for Jazz 24/7 at jazzphx.org.

That's a nice thing there by the Paul Brown Quartet featuring Dean Carbone on Vibes. Hindsight, the name of the song. Before that, Dusko Gojković on the Enja label from Balkan Blues. You heard You've Changed. I'm Tony Mowat. Up next is David Seals.

an easy sound to recognize, not only his compositions, but the piano he was using. Vince Guaraldi and Charlie Brown theme. David Sills doing Eastern View just before Vince Guaraldi. I'm Tony Maw. That's it for this hour. Let's conclude it with Arthur Blythe doing Besame Mucho. John Hicks at the piano.

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The album is titled Past, Present, and Futures. Came out a few years ago. The Chick Corea Trio. And Chick, of course, on piano. That's called Anna's Tango. It's on the Stretch label. Starting off this hour of jazz, I'm Tony Mowat. Welcome, everybody. Welcome to another hour of jazz for this Wednesday. Good music for you. Later on, some Oscar Peterson. And it's a great album, one that was recorded during the tribute to Oscar Peterson. Also, we'll hear some Brother Jack McDuff and Abby Lincoln. And once again, we'll hear Chick Corea a bit later with Gary Burton. This is your jazz station. Up next is Herb Alice.

Saxophonist Jesse Davis was born in New Orleans. After studying at Ellis Marsalis New Orleans Center for Creative Arts, he launched his professional career at the age of 23. Jesse Davis has played on stages across the globe, and his work can be heard on the soundtrack to the 1995 film Kansas City. Hear the music of Jesse Davis on Jazz PHX on KJZZ 91.5 HD2, Phoenix.

from the album A Tribute to Oscar Peterson Live at Town Hall in New York City. It's on the Telarc label. We heard Oscar Peterson. And the guests here were Roy Hargrove playing trumpet and Herb Ellis once again on guitar. Everybody in the jazz world was there. Just a marvelous tribute to the great and the late Oscar Peterson. Before Oscar, we heard Herb Ellis doing one from his Down Home collection, and that was Sunrise. I'm Tony Moa. Let's give a listen to Jack McDuff, Brother Jack, as they called him, and Mark Whitfield playing guitar.

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Coming to the MIM Music Theater in August, Don Waz, music director, radio host, musician, and president of Blue Note. Don Waz and his Pan Detroit Ensemble will perform in one show on Monday night, August 3rd. 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The Django Festival All-Stars return for an evening of gypsy jazz on Monday night, August 17th, and guitar and voice duo Tuck and Patty will bring their magic to the MIM on Friday, August 21st. 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

That truly is a recognizable sound. Gene Ammons, and Namely You. Before that, Vanessa Rubin giving us her version of Every Time We Say Goodbye, along with Freddie Cole. I'm Tony Mowat, Chick Corea, and Gary Burton up next.

Abby Lincoln with Joe Lovano on tenor sax, When the Lights Go On Again. And before that, Chick Corea, Gary Burton from a brand new CD titled The New Crystal Silence. It's on the Concord label. The song we heard was Bud Powell. It's a great album, as you would expect. I'm Tony Mowat. That's it for this hour. Eric Marienthal to conclude it with Unit 7.